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0: 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Like to try one. Yes, sir. Here you are. Drink it up. Let me help you with that, my friend. Try it.
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Caught up in the charm that I laid on, thinking now there's nowhere to run, just another.

You burn my house, steal my car, drink my liquor from an old fruit jar. Well, do anything that you want to do, but honey, lay off

0: Rock 96.
1: Y'all need to get ready to hear the unbelievable, indescribable Vanessa Hudgens.